When you have been your tongue for my mother, Cassian, I have come here for the new tobacco. Yeah, you still your hand on tower have you okay? When you have been your tongue for

the whole Europe or nation of Penina or Dying in Anna. 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Any name, dear. Oh, yeah. Oh, yeah, may I guess here. Yeah, why my man will pay what I grew. Oh, yeah. Orphanage. She done some orphanage. Obey to me, Astra, mommy. Na emwabi a obi a obetimi dia a support ye oni abi so ton no ni 8 bedrooms with big hall awo pokuya se aya waso anso ya de omnyina na baba tuja se de baye ase wani je ho a obetimi na wa frɛ omo na etimi aboa because a 90 a woni so obe pedan and I won't hear so bad boy and mobile for. These things are very important to mankind. A Assemblies of God that walk Holland, Amsterdam, precise. And I think I'm the same. I'm better win. So for Penny Kessler, I'm going to kiss you. So and Apostle P.K. Asare, I'm so meti so. Rebecca on your copper asum actually. For I've been seeing you, my airboy, you so cra. Hallelujah, hallelujah.

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Touch my mouth. Let me speak from the oven of heaven to your people. Let us speak good about the women that you give it to us. We thank you. In Jesus' mighty name, I pray we thank you. Amen. Proverbs 31, verse 28 and 29. I read. Her child arise up.

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That's Proverbs. It's not me saying it to you. It's the scriptures. Many, they say, have done virtues, but thou excel them all. Read the reading of your word in Jesus' mighty name. Amen. This is the word of God, beloved. Don't forget that we are celebrating all women. We are celebrating all women. And who is a woman? Why no oba? Oba ye why? According to the scriptures, God made everything. And he found out that it's not good to leave a man alone. So God decided to draft, make beautiful woman to Adam. And after God finished, he sent it to Adam. And when Adam saw it, he says, oh, wonderful. Now this flesh of my flesh, the bone of my bone, she shall be called woman because she was took out of me. Have you seen it? Good recommendation. Good compliment. So in the first place, if you are a man and you don't give good compliment to your wife, you are mistaken. Hallelujah. If you are a man and you are not giving good compliment to your wife, you are mistaken, my brother. It is good to give good compliment to your wife. Make a good compliment on her. Some men, everything he found about his wife, oh, mistake. The wife does not do any good thing at all. If you hear any good compliment from the man, then the man wants to jump to the woman. And that one is very bad of men. I'm telling you, beloved, it's very good. Always give good compliment. Maybe he's a woman, she's a woman. She may err. But find a good way to approach the woman. Oh, let me give a simple scenario. If you yourself, you sin or you do wrong thing, the way you lambast your woman is the way you lambast yourself as you find your wife in fault or in mistake. No. So if you find your wife doing wrong thing, find a good way to speak to her. After that, give good compliment to your woman. And beloved, let me tell you, women are very wonderful vessel. They are very, very good vessel. If you don't know, I'm telling you. Let me give you a little thing. If you give your wife small thing, she can turn it to a very beautiful thing that you can't even dream about it. Hallelujah, hallelujah. Beloved, now, I may say something here, but bear me witness. Do you know something? The man give the woman sperm, and the woman kept it, and it became a baby. Can't you see these people are very wonderful people? Hello? When you give good thing to the woman,

One doctor said, if you would the idea bakuma bema, we won't touch if you name mum Saudi the same thing ma oba. What touch nation? Why? Because women are people that always produce adding good things to the world. Just send the woman to the house or to the home. Anything you can call it. When you came back, you see the way the woman have turned the whole area or the whole room to be. The woman was design, decorate, do every good thing in the room for you. So if you don't respect woman, I don't get you. I don't understand why you don't respect woman. Why? Even though you yourself that you don't respect woman, is the woman who give back to you. And your oba na wo wo. It is all more oba. Oh, nyame fa ko yo fo so kren sey. Na me hwe na nyum no wo ha se me bo but I imagine se me bo me re ba na me. Cuz I'm just focusing on gospel songs. Oh. Eng mama my sey nyina ma fa ma. Forgive me. Was he in Shema, whatever, ma, bibi, ma. I love that song. Always hope so when you choose, hope so, yeah, dear, and yeah, boo, whatever. It's good. It's good to respect women. Beloved, I am here to announce unto you that respect women. Respect women. Buoba. Buoba. Na ubuoba. Ebe buam. Those they have a cake mind. A cake mind. That always the woman should be at the back. The woman should be at the back. It's not good. It's not good. That's not the way God made the woman. If we move with the woman, beloved, we will go far. Let me tell you. Anytime the woman give you direction or give you suggestion, it's better to take it. That's why you are a man. That's why you are a man. To share an ideas with your wife or with your partner or with a woman that you have. The woman, the way that God has made women, they are very sensitive. Let me tell you, beloved, today I'm telling you the gospel truth. If you go out with a woman, the thing that you will overlook, she will never overlook that thing. She will never overlook. They have that gift. God gave to them. It is in their DNA. From God giving to them. As for men, we normally don't pay attention to many, many things. But as for the women, they pay attention to every step. For example, if you have a problem with any woman, he can give you exactly date, exactly time. God bless you. God bless you. God bless you. God bless you. Exactly time. Pope, God bless you.

don't do this, don't say this, don't behave in this manner. Even if you have a woman in your house and you are going out, the woman will see to you that even the, your outfit is very nice. Your outfit. And she will tell you what to do and what not to do. God bless you, my brother. I'm telling you. So respect every woman. Yes, you may say it, and maybe some are not good, whatever, whatever, whatever. But that one, that's why you are a man. The Bible says that we should stay with the woman with wisdom. Wisdom. So if you find any woman and the woman is misbehave, I am in the but where I am now, I can't say anything. But if you find a woman,

ene ma no enko ye papa. Medofo, one thing I'll tell you is that we our problem. Because only problem Argentina, I was one of bar eti. Now you can't control the woman. No. So if the woman is misbehave, the problem is from you, man. Sometimes people give certain funny statements, and I'm not there to justify anybody. But here I'm there to preach to you that we should respect every woman. But so if you are a man and you find yourself a bad woman, so you yourself, you need to go back, think twice, think about what you are doing. You are not applying the wisdom that God gave you as a man. Now let me tell you, this is the thing I want to say it. You know, if you tell me I am a man, I am a man, I am a man, nobody is changing your manhood to be or anything. Nobody take it away. If you are a man, let us see from here, your mind, your head. So you are better man, me won't free wife him. And you bear money about yourself, and I cry money before about yourself. And you bear money about yourself, and then bear man give me a bear man, be a bear man. Metro, money be a metro pa. But you wear per bear man, bear money wife him. Bear man will be a team control if he has to name a mass from Bieba. That we call man. If you proclaim or declare or say that you are a man, let me see from your head. The only thing you know is to give bad statement about your wife, bad statement about your partner, bad statement about every woman you met, because you have a problem. Debbie, I can't start saying, say, wo oni nipa ba ko ACI. Osi nipa na anya de mini problem. 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Na sa be ka se sa nipa we ye problem. Me nkoa me kan kire wo se obua wo na ye problem. Me kan kire se wo ye problem. Because how can you move to 1, 2, 3 people? Still, you are still complaining about them. You are the problem. So we are Bema. Let's say one timini or ban timini tonight. Now timini or ban. Hey, unfa asem papa ma or ban misro. We have problem. Papa. Emema munti. And they are celebrating ma. And to be come emema problem achilemo. Emema. And yes, we are Bema. Me a Bema. No. And it will be anywa. About you send a year can about you say or an aircraft man if you are about you say. A dead and I says, oh, yeah, Bema. Why, Jimmy Mombra, any abo fracket to a cry? It's more and more sorry. I'm a man who say, oh, buy you say, oh, buy you say, you know, check your life first. And I'm person control by, and I'm person control by. Let me tell you, you can never control a woman unless you understand the woman. They are very good vessel. That

0: give it to us. Adam said, now this man bone of man bones, the flesh of man flesh, she shall be called woman. She respect the woman. So everybody should respect every woman. What's the meaning of that? Oba trying Oba be ni wa on pese oni ni kunu ebenya asumdue ana woni ni nua bema entembeye kama ana on pese nipa oba no no na de be yeye e de mema se mani tu mfa mudie na munya me ye bema me ye bema me 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Mudumpe, or be in war betis carco one and town for that, or be in Oberman and town for Ben and one dear. No, my dear be a costing ya, Nippon or Becca, it will come. Even though the way and manner and the gesture of the person at all can some is no good as a man for who see ye. Obeman, I will cast all your beman. Many are summon, Nefra, we hear no name, and she says, Summon ye, Nanya Asempa, Nemoa. Abia do a kind ye. Do a kind ye. Nemo, a coin of Faso canon, and Abia, one penisa, and what in a Bible say, Yanem man and Tina, when you're signing in Dim. We should stay with the woman with wisdom and knowledge. So we should respect every woman. Beloved, Obaye Vesa unya medima yenia se ye so muya omuchen agudie. Gold. They are more than gold. And they can multiply everything we give to them. Anything we give to the woman, they can multiply it. Unless you are not alignment with the woman. If you are go in alignment with the woman, everything aubeye biano and the enkosoni and munyamba. Everybody knows that you are a man. Eh? So if you are a man, control your house very well. Control your house very well. Respect the woman. Boba, we are celebrate the women. So women, you are very good vessels. We honor you people. Enyemwa, enke ye ye ni baby afa. Enyemwa, enke ye no so we are seeing. Hello, I'm telling you the gospel truth. Ema yanko fwa wonyamen enam onso. 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We should accept them, we should respect them, we should honor them. Anytime, any moment, they are our bone of our bones and our flesh of flesh. They are part of us. Without them, I would say we are half or quarter. I don't know how to put it. If the women are not there, say a man in Kenya yenyemu yinsipi. If you speak the truth, the women are very powerful. Just imagine, nowadays, people start praising their wives and their women. See the way the word is moving forward. The word is moving forward, and the peace. And the middle of them, say, "Oh, person, we will fear. Febuni ni diema oba. Febuni ni diema oba." Na. Emma ni emantimi nkosu ye ma wa brabo. Uri oche yenche even let's look at let's look our singers. And you be obema so on the to cra or baso mic mobuse n no I see a day a perfume be a fine numumu name numimo na ye kama. In the wisdom of God, he know how, he know the reason he brought the woman to us. So that our life will be fulfillment, a better life. I don't say that all women are perfect. No, even the men, we are not all perfect. But yes, though, when you move with a woman, you can go far. Let me tell you, if you give sperm to a woman, it turns into a baby. If you give anything to the woman, he turns to something else. You can let's speak the truth here. Yenko diga edwa pepepe emesiho na edwa kama yenko di nyina emesiho. 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Unless you are trying to justify yourself. 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Difference wo. 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Must away oba. San nyame aya wo mu. San adibi wo a wo won fa hon oba ne de ofa hon. They are very, very sensitive in certain angles, certain things. We should honor them. We should respect them. 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
1: or can fire a man. A man must mount you. I can be a man, pa, and to wear and beckon the mammon cassette and can be a man, medical can be a man, baby. T. Munti. Proverbs 31, verse 28 and 29. Her children, her child arise up. Her child arise up and call her breast. Let me speak a little bit here. The reason God, in his wisdom, bring a woman to this world, and every child love her mother, is that anytime the child rise up and call her breast, the mother give to. That's the way, another way God himself love every woman, because onyame enam a man so a man botayene ni trimupo ebem. And he said, we mami ne se o ma oba no foa o de abufobi to oba na kumam na tiere to aso e ho na ye mede no. Okay, I'm still saying something here. I'm not finished. Anytime every child call her mother breast and the mother give to the child, the child had an intimacy between her mother. No, let me tell you. The reason I could have been a donny mammy, penny mammy, and some pie, yes, I dear back where I said, Debbie or penny, no fauna, anuma, or the mano, son of Babu Nekano, or the mammy, Tema, a crano, so, enya, or dosun could be my mammy. Now, mammy, I tell you, I be doing sabrin, or so I was umuba. Now move on. Oh yeah, then even those in the orphanage home, people breastfeed them. It's the woman that take good care of them. So if the woman give the breast milk to the child, the child love his mother or her mother. Two. Her husband also, and he prays her. Okay, that's the another way of a woman's, or if your husband want to do something, yeah, he want to take the breast, give it to him. A man, what you say? Se ukuno so betima bo abaso apeja pa obuse uno funa famano give it to him. After we give to him, the Bible said that, and he prays her. Anytime your husband needs something from you, give it to him and he will honor you. Now, woman, listen. You people who have made contract marriage, stop it. What is the meaning of contract marriage? This is the time I can give myself to you. This is the time I can do it. You can touch this part of my body. This part of my body, you can never touch it. What is the meaning of that? Everything from head to toe, you have paid your bread, the birthright. Ede asem wa ye ohun adede ade ohun ade no ye bi ja bi anu nsun ti ba bi wo ha e wo se wo ko sun ba bi wo se wo sun bare mo wo fa kwan bonne so dia mempene. We have two road over there, and if he's taking the bad road, don't accept it. Babo Casino for Angaza Babia and other way, the main road. The main road and the breast. If you take the anus, don't give. It's not good to give your anus to any man. Let him go to hell. If you want to take your anus, it's not the place that God wants you to give. He give the main road and the breast. So you should allow the woman, the men to take the breast and the main road. If they take the rough road, castrate them. Let them vanish from you. They want to kill you. God bless you. Many Israel have done virtuous things, but thou excel them all. Nipa bebri aye sibarwo oyoba o chen won nyina. These are things we should say to ourselves and we should follow it. God is in control, I'm telling you. We speak the truth here, Bishop. We speak the truth. Bishop Wasare, the young bishop. God bless you. We should know what to do as a woman. Eh? Give your breast to your children and your husband so that they can praise you. Don't do a contract marriage. Only Saturdays that we can meet. Only Sunday that we can meet. I'm busy. I'm what about that? Stop that. That thing will help you. Beloved, I'm telling you the gospel truth. That thing will help you. Respect your husband. Respect everybody. And everything will go on well with you. God is in control. I'm telling you, God is in control. Today is a very nice day. God bless you, Osira, for himself. Now, those, they don't respect every woman. Please, respect women. Let me tell you one thing. If you don't respect woman, your life is short. That's the reason gone are the days people are giving fathers salt to. They don't respect them. They just maltreat them. So the woman also take advantage and say to them, we'll give you father's salt. Then they take your life. But nowadays, me myself, I don't want any salt. And you give me the father's salt. And me myself, I will never disrespect you so that you can give me father's salt. No, you can never. But I'm telling you, please, on the serious note, we should respect our women. We should honor them. And we should help them. Because the Bible says that they are very weak vessels. They are very weak vessels. So we should handle them with wisdom and knowledge. Now, if somebody tells you are going to this room, be careful. Don't fear. Even the person told you to fear is better than telling you not fear, be careful in that room. Because there is something in the room will flatten you. So if God told us that the women are very weak vessels, so we should handle them with wisdom, meaning they can do everything. They can do anything. Not everything. They can do anything. Because they can change their mind just a thinking of

moving with any woman. Transparent is very good thing. You should be transparent. If you are transparent with your woman and you are sincere to her, no wahara, everything will go on well with you. So, to bring everything down, I want to tell you that it's better to respect your mother, respect your woman, respect your girlfriend, respect anybody. I, a friend or bar, respect, give it to him. Don't take that a cake mind that they always the woman must stay at the back. Shut up when the men are talking. Shut up when the men are talking. Shut up. At this time, wake up from your slumber. Wake up. Adiachi abro suse. Over catch your basso.

Bible statement that the Bible say that the woman should be keep quiet. The woman should keep quiet when men are talking. No. Please. Sometimes we need to get understanding about certain scriptures. You need to get certain understanding about that. Paul told them that we are in the church. If you don't understand anything, it's better to keep quiet. When you go home, you can ask your husband so that he can explain it to you better. Do you know something? If a woman wants to understand anything and the man is a very sensitive man, he is the first person to touch the heart of the woman, to explain it very good way for her to understand it. That doesn't mean that God don't want the woman to be in the ministry. And see, in Jesus' ministry, see the acts, the woman, the performance of the women, they act. One break, one alabaster bust on her, on him. And you film Kesem Kwa, I call to Judas Tudia. Have you seen it? And now, let me tell you, after the resurrection of Jesus Christ, they know that Jesus was lying down. This woman prepared good things to nourish the body while the men are still asleep. The whole apostle, they are still asleep. The woman went there. So if we include the women in the ministry, they can do more than what we think. God bless you, Pope. The woman can do more than what we think. It's better to include the woman in our ministry so that they can know and know better. God is in control. God will help you. So whatever you are doing, it's better to include the woman. If you want every woman to be in a good manner, accept her so that you can know what to do. Beloved, God is in control. Whatever you are doing, let God take charge and you see his marvelous way. With God, all things are possible. So this morning, I came to you that you should accept God and respect all women. To bring this sermon to the end, I want to tell you that no matter serious or difficulties you find yourself in the life of any woman, handle that woman with care. And find one said here, we see who I will baby biara. The who biano said, oh, fa oba ewo eni dasum eni adi pape mwa sa oba anu oba ya achedye pa adi amau ema ya achedye pa unyamidi adum ye nasi ebe so omae mu ya unyanko pombe buwa yen
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And the idea in I was a year my free ministry. 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

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We should accept the women. We should add the women to the ministry, so that everything will go on well with you. Don't neglect every woman. Whatever you can do, the woman also can do it. If you think she can never do, teach her. Adibi office or bench minyam. 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Oye nipa. 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Yameba. God has given us a wonderful gift, so we should accept it and hold it very well. We should accept it and hold it very well with care. God bless you. I read anything and imitate on her also. Say what he was supreme. Oyamishra obibiara. Ewo Yesu dinu.

We are bringing the curtains to the end. This is your humble servant, Apostle P.K. Asare. We are live in Holland, Amsterdam, precise. Now, we have this announcement to make before we leave here. We can never come here without doing this announcement. It's very important to the studio and to the people.

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The other man is more cutting. 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

0562. Oh, friend, be a and come up here. Oh, person, need to be on over the only of the mini war assemblies of God, the whole Europe on a day in your name. And I mean, so I mean, no Casa, person, I mean, Casa 0685080836. Let me show, baby. God bless you. Happy you and all your daughters. 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You give us chance to speak to your people. Today is a wonderful day. We celebrate all our women. 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Let us acknowledge them in every sector. 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

0: 9 minutes past 9, Blackstar 105.2, 103.8. Also on www.razo020.nl. We are live with you. Stay tuned from now till 11. If we are both here, command Ghana, Blaster FDN was so good. I would hear, we call man Ghana, we call Funko Machine, or then come with the kind bar and watching the OBI, the better was a sending and a darn and tea. Moon shedding, no more needing in tea. And then, so yeah, a mother sending them no decamy boy, and Yami Shragana for my tea true, a mabia, no baby, or we are safe and a beer. You see, Yami Shramunina, you didn't come with the kind bar. They would what to us no everybody bring with you kwa mwa chana papa juma dia iso
1: yeah ni akozi
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0: am se me ma hu dia o kan
1: Now,
0: I'm
1: going to do feeding him. I was very, very much. Just you must have been busy. Many that energy.
0: In fact,
1: now, mommy, three girls from Naniba. He is now a diacre, a brain. And you know, let's hope a two way. Say, or upper hand, where comes in the swamp. Forget it, said the barbarian one. What's a time, Kakran? I hope, sir, obey to me, I pass it through. And as a prayer, as a normal crack in your brains, you need time, those kind of things, so yeah, and then I ran so bad when we did it, and it's basically your heart.
0: Abrel.
1: But in any name, mommy, said no watching about it. This is even no, it's already
0: feeding
1: me, feed the Akran. As I'm saying, fine. What did you ever say? Obey to me. 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
0: I'm with you. 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
1: 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Na said them kind of maybe yes and a bank account and I open private and meet me the amount, but the video should be beating on meeting for MPP bank account and to jack. 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A impossible idea home from one dear free bear one man dear chicken. 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
0: se obi ni interview or whatever and they say obeka asembi a egu obi hu fin and I say discriminate against obi no because me fit say in public spaces are let me fit say and try na
1: as a now, I'm about to. Yes, Matisse, Matisse,
0: or so Apache. As well, Apache, yeah, the better. And I said, I'm paying as well in film. I like a see, Macan, maybe, the Macan's that they're my American. Because that is the notion, so I won't even be
1: bleeding.
0: I idea won't even be bleeding. And Macan said, those days, yeah, you're training college, you know. Mofana ye, I think 6 months to some by pass out na distributor ubia but ubia kubia
1: na ya we.
0: But meanwhile, before that no, I didn't say no that 30 years and normally a mama ubia option I choose the
1: baby ope.
0: Baby ope. Now cause I can tell you so we shall grow for choices or mamma make ya. A kamia say Northern region, I can unless any panel, you're not in a free hall. But so we free south to barber to the northern and
1: edging.
0: And as it means, the south to Hokrana, which will be a crew, will be a paid the cities in a Yenotino. I thought that's one GS, I'm poor Nene Afaso. Do you go to Jamba Babograma? Omunia who seen no music, a month when you're a person, and a month when you're a crew. But me, I hope you grow from more ground. Space in the hall, but the hinterlands, no space in the hall, but you'll be empersuaded. But you saw, but the position wasn't there, will be empersuaded because your system of education or governance, no, a discriminate on its own. What is it? Obia or walk room, no, Obia said we will walk me and Mumfanchen you, but because of your world class,
1: and I'll crook it to him,
0: a crooked to him, and I'm saying. The conditions in these two places in any painting will be as of M per se, or Baco baby or any condition or on any day, any fever. And then there will be alcohol. But there's a bad governance. And I do you say, I buy. I will chronically not get into me, said the baby, maybe I can say. But it's a one will be a cook looking to me, maybe I can any war or per banking grow, but I will put on your bed. I was such a person. Why one was sacrificing? Sir, once it is a professional, what do you be arm? And he will be again in Yakrabia, Yasu Shiani, to a book of one such a grana, a Diana, a central government, and so he had a motivating such person. No, no, so old, no, no, no, no, no, no, no, no, no, no, no, no, no, no, no, no, no, no, no, no, no, no, no, no, no, no, no, no, no, no, no, no, no, no, no, no, no, no, no, no, no, no, you do one. We are especially Ghana Police Service. As I'm sure, say another politician did you move them up at the moon gym. Now, we saw also so they're training up by a Bihuna a bad transfer. I'm more at a bandit on those areas, you know. And the ones who are my one is all they're training my by bar, which is all hidden
1: agenda
0: be with you and you open a show. Until I'm a day, a casa, no one can say, but I was a notion, a organ of winning at him. By sundown, a gun of one, yet you that need. Well, maybe one can, one a problematic person, but we'll be able to use that lady. Never go horse, I don't know, because you are part of our infantry, near best governance system, so said. And so you say, baby, Eddie, why a punishment zone? You always need a Ghana. Because teacher near or no, what's at him what I won't can. Pemper Ogmasm. This is school grown up. Teacher near what I do to Melena and I watch I do from Bunyakoen. More or less, women in Africa the same qualification. And the how come say, Obedia, what the near Cobabia, Opusuna Cobabia? Now what to China home? Now or no, if he say a punishment now, what the man. In your governance, didn't know. Why is there a new workroom at a Siemuna Yerche, a honorable doctors, and another the environment teaching environment? At the same time, the young friend, the woman is here, you should better and clunk it to a man. And then you know, a handle almost equal. I said, no, but I

0: I was a guy from the Susu too wide. A man can cry night and I will be on another say, media, yeah, postman, yeah, they punish me. And yet, in the residence, and your punishment, and will be a punish you. If it's a once we've taken to be a professor. All your profession, then yeah, Ghana near your work class is equal to Ghana near Oku. B1ED.
1: Ghana near Okras is equal to Ghana near Oku Kissim. Oh, Henry Abbekan, sir, my fear, more watching a more quam about my dear. So,
2: may your swimming your bem
1: and they are mad and tear more.
2: Oh,
1: happy Women's Day.
2: Yes, yes, yes, yes. And near Dickine. Yebema emenyina awoda papa ene eye Mother's Day mide debia no meka ye ka se Mother's Day anye necessary se wawo enko ana wo ye ena sabta fracho bitime wo no akoto ne batwene sani pa no you can't tell me se wo ye mother obitime abuse ne ba obi wo ho the necessary assistance a wo e wo so de man e ba no on fe man e no nkyre na emum se wa wo se wo mu yo the fact se wo wa badai enko ama nkwala ne de na che se me wish you be a happy happy happy happy Mother's Day ni titrun ko ma me ame ma me agata magata
1: me
2: wish you happy happy happy Mother's Day
1: yo my fe mumusa wa yi ba ko and Kaibum Nanasa announcement, your mommy be Emmy's Oberhun or Chiman, Mikai Tuntuman, or your doc,
2: and Timagi,
1: Timagi, Timagi, Timagi, near Pedino, and said,
2: I done it being cool, so
1: or Mangan.
2: And to Yaka Krabba, so I'm okay, so over my mother, and I may 29th of this month, Umbedin 40 days, you know, I was campering 1075.
1: I don't know what
2: Nebano.
1: Nebano.
2: Nebano.
1: 1075.
2: Yeah. Tumbedi your campaign 1075. If Lano Pana could be a 10 bia, would be a not just say, Wabafa. As time goes on, since I cry for Fruby Bansua, my mom was wanting now. So far, no near.
1: Yeah,
2: Abano.
1: Yo, yeah, that's it. And now, yeah, the baby pie, no, now, and the renty, a man, now, by what bear do an aquami and Gusuno, yeah. Greater Accra Regional Minister Asimbi Efiyemi by say a transfer in Pebiko Northern Region and as a Tamale and they say quite a punishment name ya me amiti me ya because Tamale di me no me ko school wa honti second cycle institution when me call no me can sir enti me send you chrome where me fenu and the honsu and can enti nyame nyame no crane me tie na.
2: Is it cry the social media? No, we cry chain first. Someone who want cry now we knew.
1: Oh yes, he said yeah. Why be pa? And then they are the pioneer themselves. So what is be a only sign?
2: Me that's it. Now, some I mean, me di ka. When we cast
1: you? Oh yeah, true. You're the first time.
2: You're the first time.
1: Some yeah, me cast a kwa bani a yonsen simpi.
2: Yes.
1: Or can be tia some Voltairians.
2: Yeah. Voltairians, so I said Gamp belongs to Gamp.
1: I see a crab belongs to Gamp.
2: Gamp people.
1: And the Wizzo, a Volta, Volta world.
2: Sir, Obu Awa, Nanya, Wapaya, sir, Washada, Cassette, ya will be. But we say when you people are Omu Biomanoa, Tafracha, na, Econ. 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
1: Okay.
2: Uh-huh. Me, to be honest with you, because of when some I had to no money, I didn't cry. I'm kind of can in the same or cry. No, I'm a Danny and crew and crew and the idea.
1: No, sorry, Ron Hudson may catch us. Your school, no,
2: a moon,
1: you drew finally a crown. I wouldn't be muda until be any part 3 or 4. No, moon,
2: yeah,
1: no. Ye fight pa and sana one year one country we be used to be 2 days before be school crown
2: of the Navrongo pane om landscape Woma sa si a dahwa and no more tourist attractions in
1: Swabu.
2: We are married. Roman
1: folk opposite of Crutas and then
2: they yes, and Navrongo.
1: Yeah. No more claim upon cross
2: Yahana Yabu yes was a yes. So and yama bebre nesrem fuana kasa so yamfen yawam. Yamfen yawam because muana ma yama obia who se sremu had pe bia anyho. 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Minister say free northern part of Ghana. Mm-hmm. You have no idea. Almost half of them.
1: More than half.
2: Yeah. Every northern part of Ghana. Well, development bia and kwaho. Oh mu development in one ya one crana better than kasa same win chrom. A yeah na would be co groom. 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
1: 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Apomodin. Okay, here, Pa, Osha Ghana. In fact, your deficit. Ubenya Hospital, Papa Biaqua, and I said, we want to do an Obenya baby, Papa, me, Edwa Fasa, Yaria, Obre. She the whole 16 regions here, M. Sobre. Nancy, a young man, be a sewer engineer, car born of real Fred Martin Motor Sewer, yet niche engineer. Oh yeah, or train and call. Meanwhile, since senior assistant, see a medical doctor also save lives. And I buy a chair, we could see, say, or share who said, Unkoda, Iris, some way, Wajak by way, could see, nine for who had defeats now, in fact, FAE, or Mupan Fisibia, body naked and a year, and almost show inside, no, say, machines in aye, be well equipped, according to sources, no. And now sea breeze near the intuition greater across. Modi machines be a mom, pay preventive measures be a and Mr. Mom was not arrested. Tiama was so air conditions, and always serving by a big keep machines in the air rust in the day. And I said, baby, sir, Ninginem up to date. Yes, see, ye be a man, Cordano, and to me, infa doctors, nay, nurses, Momon, son, Cordano, Yadim T. We jack by with one a demonstrative cacra. Sorry. Yanuna, a tree, what is it? In Bibica, who said, in San Samo, a dying home contract and hunting MBMB, and all beside who said, so. Say, Abisa could see, sir, affordable housing, the Vincent Samusa, Jaguas, I buy, see if she appoint a year, way by or so, she may be as your nanny in us, I say, Porto. Until we, Yersha said, 120 bed hospital, see. Ah, fefe hum ka se. Yen sheman in say and san ya kasaf yin ya shimwi. Neb si wa na kwa dani abandoned project. 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
0: Yo, kwasi mi dasi bio. 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A dear friend se learn a pa. Anna se to me na anna a yesa. But what the banan goes, I hope se. The final outcome in the back when the election comes up. I said they were kind, my identity, no woman instances be free. Nay, I guess what? I was so many times. I was in a brava yada, now my man by yadi. Only the day, would you? I had a son who opened money back,
1: sir.
0: I had a soul who opened money back. And he said, I buy a baby, no, was say. Though hospital is hospital, but yes, separate no. What's that? Oka advanced well, Grana. Oba Kone and Kwada,
1: Ego baby.
0: Ewa hand penny for Mamma Wahani Ade. And you know, Ghana crab baby, it is her. But at the same time, no, Obisu to be bought. It is a way and Kwada and Kwana, way and Mamma Kwan was in Bako won't go wrong,
1: Jabby.
0: When I'm the same direction. And the NC hospital now, into me, in your particular attention for and Kwada. 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Me and me by yard, me what has that signature got to do with me? Obi Odi Musika, me by yard myself. Who paid the hospital? No, Nene Juma.
2: I am
0: further
2: investigating.
0: Nene, the what do you say? Why am Odi Bino? Far, the far more I find so. The hospital Nene Juma. They tell me you should have because the politician don't learn. No, the B C. And this bar first one by yard. Coco Rose, whatever Rose. And I'm be by, and he say, hey, I dear Ben, you go investigation, what did you comment up and down? Near Chai, a human eye, a go. A do a lesson, you would be by, because maybe some material one man, found the never convince me, with a number that I see a unicorn. Who by August of Oquan? And to someone a year day, media, and I come down there, car and echo, Namity. A bad thing so big man, I convince me. Me Jesus have weapon the cause. Until I'm car say, where did the air and the air came? A better election time, the people are land side area. One better and this for the answer of it. Are they? And of course, I did be a media, President Mohammed's office. World Bank let it be about, and now I do see our politicians, you pull and your money, my raise it, now program and the anagma. Say, yeah, day, media, the every friend say, Yama, and Japon, and your baby, I
1: did.
0: I do a muggle, no more way. Do this Gagania or laws are who do be, yeah, did a sandy party, a domo fashion, and Japan. Former fashion now could be hospital. No. Timu Pontia, DC Hospital, so many of us because at the end of the day, a number of na come one, Ghana, a different Sika, millions of dollars at a year. Just you better know why everyone this year is so 24 hours run. But you say, I'm going to go back. I'm going to be a prune. Now I say, now we see every prezi. Now the contact number, the party full soldier be, and the amount the party chairman be. So surprise condition. No, no, so the bia any.
1: Atunubutu.
0: Near your mind, your woman is a name I say, and they say, be a dia. Because that is the end of a young payaman, a ye, the media, messere, say, a quana, a sad situation when a lady, of course, you know, it would be any one man, a classroom. You trust any man so. Now, Womasi Hospital in Nebia. You have a baby operation now. Now, dear one in the human, ye be a baby. Yamfa Ghana, and Brass Dance, on to say, you're going to cast us in the years, better gear, 20 years. Now, you're two then. A business school then, bizarre. Now, maybe I wanted it. Contact under two then. Be left with everybody at the Grisier, but the other year,
2: a man say,
0: on no contact, and I buy a bonnet part one year, the man is saying, then can you see it? No, what pretty. That's all mine. I bind a do car, run one, no vision, and no, most of contact. No, we be, I didn't know. But there's a cost of us, but there was me, this is a super bonnet. And the young people who are in the room, yes, there's a banner. Young in a gun, a man, young in a gun is a gun. Kakana, you want, but you put into good use. You was this gun for nothing. You was this gun for nothing. We are a great air by a agent. What am I can? You go back to see a bacon. Now, a never acquired winner, now say, I've been there saying here in the vision. What then, yeah, was a financial loss to the state in Webbing. Which will be a disco and then to open a general. A baby has an hour so I'm here so I have to discuss. This is your buyer and as they buy. And they are buying one city up.
1: I buy a city up. Sorry, my fear. Your friend said, yes, sir, and maybe a chairman as chief justice and all also. Bibi sensem binti, yes, on tranchain. Near share and so much, you say, you have different frabisiana. But Jesus, I bring chief justice, nothing change. Sorry, not court and sensem needy. 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
2: 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Once I high cry AMC who call AMC or more department to be a fellow Emma Sika, so where AMC
1: was
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0: Akwasi, the politics of insult. I'm say, ya kamu asa. But, Akwasi, me only say, the society as we had before, Akwasi, a break it down. And then, I say, who be a fizer, will be a social media, but now we'll be posted with Beto, a teacher for a private room, and maybe be 80s, no, or Baby New Crown, and she called me Bearman. 80s, no, or Barney Dish, you need better Bearman, and then I approach it. Nanya miadum me maybe and now be a bear maybe at his animal. I tell you, I could depend, movie at the manana, no good ya would be. Being and found in by politicians where they
1: do depend a penny
0: per year. Not me as a parent, my sudden say. Samatissa, me baby, and there will be a baby over as well as me, my saddest abdomen, and say. Because, yeah, any mystery crying, and a dano for ya cry, baby. Imi ya teacher, ya teacher ni bako. 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
1: Onim.
2: Onim.
0: Onim ni nina, the teacher itimi, enyanda aji kwa house to house. Akwa jere port. From the family. Now, who be doing so brave? Is there? Send the city, no.
1: But
0: I can't say, then you must soon come. Not the next day,
2: boy.
0: You're less good. This teacher be disciplined, papa. And you can see, sir, that the family by then were helping a teacher for no. Am I a putu and am I do? Ship another the right perspective. But the name. Then next scrutiny number, ni ya koshwe ni pa kwenye profa ni obinamutu paji asumezi obinamutu paji asumezi na paji asumezi fwa na asore ede
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0: 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Ain't no, and no, no. Obinia Gonya would depend movie at him. Ya will be uncambian. And next, seven will grow. You shouldn't forget, say, on a son, you be out, or on a dog will
1: be,
0: or on a baby, or on a baby, send up a person ya quenya. No, so, eh, the same thing. Oko can't know what a film, and now we easy, as soon as he is. But Ninja, me dear, I was here, you have to go back. Kevin Terry Abon in the Cosino, when even baby they come, and then you almost said, Won't be a man who come. Oh, my children, who did you know? Sama,
2: yeah,
0: I was the Anne Tai, Anna Buffo. And the young she said, you go back to our bush. Near to see Uncle Annie, Nessa, brother, been put here. Babu say, and sits in home. Near another side, Papa. No politicians, resume, who said, Oh, be good, you'll get them now, what they are with dinner, and now, sir. When you advantage, so far, so you would the antino. And the who's listening now? Oh, what is it? Sir, opponent, woman yet, Sabby, Mofaja, woman you. At the appropriate time, on the bed,
1: they respond.
0: They respond. Nasa society in a year, Mindy, and ya, you're in the pink, I say, and yet. This is one passe. My better head. The mere passe, President Mahama Yan Disney. Namia and Bibini. Name Pope. Say, Nana will true be. The name may be many a young one. Let me make a good abbot. Let's say me. Me for politics and cut up any da. And yet da, because at the end of the day, by 12 o'clock, maybe it was. May another man in a gentleman go on to a muckle. And he said, Hibetra. Ebe gumi hufi imbe di di peni fuatem. Nani shwara kutuka kwa tanaswane dema.
1: Fasumbi ya niso.
0: Me kwa yana me bae. 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Anko to your satisfaction. Na owa mwase mkana. You can say, no problem. But utu. Would extend say who didn't attend. Now, because it depends on Ferrari. Depends on Ferrari because a present before and now, Sabi, who did or yet to be in a brave year, Papa, a Pomodi Frako for one or Tiazi, and now we are a young year.
2: For this,
0: this very this can tell us some power will push him on. And how will you feel? Over no one. Not because as you did not tell anyone, Uncle Omade, the Ghana Bonu, when you're not in opposite tree. Now, yes, you're coming. You two will know why I be. Yes, I'm there near you now. You go. Now, we'll be near be a warrior, say, Papa, then you're born you. Now, Nibu West, a crossroad. Now, YouTube will not deal. So, or you also never know I did.
1: No one.
0: And tell me, dear, you try to remember about coming up. If he said, Yet, you will feel like a gunner for rather than a cagana for someone. Naka, a can of one papa. Yet, you walk away. But will be a new one for say, Papa, I'm the Biava, but so gun of mine. One of my young soapers are, but I never bring up a bottle of soapers. On my gun and po. Now, to me now, could do what a microphone is said to be smelling. Now, who did not a man? Which is a yammy one fat no one gender. Unless you know who knows the one fat.
1: Unless you know who knows the one fat. Mafia.
2: Papa. Minia. A woman, sir. Attend ye first social media, Facebook, no nankro for a churro, but na churro no won't say, brofo nya ye kasa. Into what a churroa, ya na esusu.
1: Ya ne yawn.
2: Ne yawn, esusu. And I am rofunsu nye nipa, omo to pick too much to say yen, ain't no omo no. Unti mi fa I just any I am poor mumuna u beti mi dedi but say ya I ba TikTok YouTube no money adene die nyame anim ne nokre ni agensamu na ewi ase empenfo bu baby say say ukoto say ayi abo bi o say say si
1: obi so
2: ah ska say so le yeso ah we ya da chi wodo I dear way I started 2022 at 10 years no. 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I'm funny, dear. I'm an entity. Yeah, Yanko Pony, and be here, Yame, what yet be beer or boar was as it should be a ye. Be beer or boar was as it should be a ye. Wabasika for Ninian Samuno, sir. Waba him for, Waba him for, Waba just why she shouldn't be beer pepper, or ye, and on my young or my young, I shed dear authority. Ewah. 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
1: Oh yeah. So yes. Osne sister Penny.
2: This sister Penny wa ho. 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
0: I'm not going to be protected. Baby, I know I'm one. Oh, it's easy to go enter there, bra. But you need to hear. I didn't see you. Daniel, we didn't to we said go. Didn't see you at the conference. Top of you for Asia. At the beginning today, Nyamin number one. Nyamin for the while. Obia, you be a more divine away there. Now, Africa, while personal security, we have done our own crap. Homans are enjoying any day, any your money. And you won't really, yet. Man, moon, you know, Cassandra, now, there be a new boot, a new boot in the Benvozi Dimbo. I was, he said,
1: and Timua,
0: Krana, at the Tawantama.
1: I'm Brua Biwa, I see those days, UK. Now, winter times not on a fro bus. Now, young boys beat it. Bus no domino, a cunyan soon says, no, and see, and I four a cunyanana. Or do not catch them soon, yum, and no more a dinner time count or catch them. Yesterday I was like you, tomorrow you'll be like me. Oh, sir, I'm a one. On my penis and my fear can, my penda da 87 years. Still, I only this year said, Nekasa. Now, you know, we are clear, pa, or can be beer, to me say, Nyamish Ram, son says, up to this age, or can be BS is super pepper pepper pepper pepper. That's a woody papa penny, see at him. I made the animal want, sir, CSUS, any religious bodies near the to be at least to be timing sorry cause enough is enough. Kodano and as and kitwan munja is a mudim penny for atem. Omuny na din just because I don't know.
0: Yeah, oh. Yeah, na ya hide behind the free speech.
1: Mm-hmm.
0: But I also you finish free speech in there you won't be but in yesa who did you be at him? And no and any free insult. Mm-hmm. Free speech in a way, any free insult. Do you enter me and draws that line?
1: Because recently, me say, or the IGP, my CID boss, no, or the woman is see what, or yeah, or Dina Tema, now I saw a man warning near there. They said, oh, in fact, enough is enough. I was saying, Penny, if we be an IT tribute to me, sorry, catcher, and say, oh, mind the attitude. Now the rule is saying, oh, what outside, then he outside. And a new appointment be a dear more. See, I'm on appointment business now. Oh, yes, so I'm being
2: on appointment. No, I tell you, minister of insults, Janica.
1: Like my fear, I can. I was say, in fact, so I'm for bad situation ourselves from no one. No more me. Now, my home say, would be himself one of these NDC communicators, and I will also debate himself. Or more, I apologize. I'm in any Kevin Taylor, and I apologize in the air. Apologize, na binumuye binusu edidi biadong. They are drawing the lines, but among say Ghana bakupeni wo, and now the idea pani bia, idea ufi pani ya enya den. Sasa odubia ubi sufi pani. Well.
2: Answer in America, and say, until, say, President Mahama, Beba, Abekas, Bibin, Mekasa, or no, and Wabopa, and I will be at them. Made them a can. Because, how? Says any power, ya bagana, no money, food security. And I said, you know, I swear, until I was all born in Mumbai. And so until so Beba out, I bet can't you my money in our say, say no. May dear make us all no, and all she could to pass it one yes, sir.
1: Ah, Kwame, any other issue?
0: Yes, may just say, you be dear Hong Kong, if he MPP Hong Kong. Now, week you last week, I'm say, next year of Ghana. Omo deliberation ni adi ntino no age ni ye press statement ni adi akoba se party ni sisi emi no omnya nsam no evise e wo se ye de so committee se ahodu obi
1: eba
0: na ni nyina ye de
1: ebebuwa
0: abazi me ye nyina beje de se ye jutu me se ye court 2024 election na anko ya maye no no age party no etu committee ma wo mo egeda reasons we be say kobaye na ana yehwe the politics aspect in nkwa se na we ne one face get be am but o ma anya na o mo ye ni ma bibibi e ku bi se me message e de ko ye kra na
1: e touching
0: ana say the way we present message no o ni e se me bibibi ko ndi no that the feel say would you mean the same thing all the time now when you're different results? If you keep on doing the same thing, the same results are not better. But since you have different results, you know, now I say, try to say a very different thing. And you know, and even maybe as time goes on, a baby between him, but you mustn't. Because there was a time I think, sir. You should look by and I say, Dr. Baumiako Ken Ho, we see one cook and one yard. It's one of Samir. And watch him die and create a vice president that call on a book and yakan who are called for
1: aspirants.
0: Now, tension in now good in a can. And deny no create a vice alcohol, not good in common on a crown. No, say anyone was it. A PR, but any IP. But in our couple, this is Dr. Baumian Susu, and Paddy's visit, they have to do things different this time around. Sanka previously, you know, you are to a baby, Minama Wayne. Now, no, what in comfort zone, reserve, remember me, between qua, and sign our course one. But it be coy,
1: yeah,
0: it be ample. omo anko yo mo ma anko no mu fo na ne ka no se wo mu nyaa bibi ye dey e wo mu a o ta ko anye beti ma bua ama anko ni dia aye dey aban device nya brain se ni pe nyina shi aye to mu ko bo didi mu nyaa na ma committee za ho dia aye dey
1: apiepi
0: 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no be inform ye the manifesto kra I was here co-president ma Ghana for to hwe listener aba bebebe ye mo boni nyina di so bi so ba go dey fine by me kwa me dey menya because I don't and then ni pa o do ma toto ano na me didn't say eye e no a say no mo mo toto Boba Park, and you should be now who are crying up on a man. Say Tibia, say, Umpe near do the Aboca. Now visit Umpa, I think say you can withdraw. Say, Office of Better, we should have a comapa. Because one more appointment, I need you because communication near you will be quoted. But they know, say, this person is specialized in Abia, this area, and they didn't call. Wo mu nyina nkomo didi omu bedidi no ene po omu bezi no akon mi ji se beko ene benya document ya gan ya de kwa gana fo beden
1: ene
0: 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one number 2 you go preparation so yeah MPP this is remember the election year we have calendar na badada diaspora and no yeah there yeah by August then was say yato yaba every engine is up to year na e behwe I think say oh my maybe July and July August ho baby and was say diaspora
2: June July
0: ho baby what did you do it na ye enti no media dis ready na me say MPP for mam wo akromo ha and baby na si SCS bad I just said this number and what about you why is your mother bad no Ghana no eh to say omo dey new things be be say be born I just say you shouldn't be left out because your hand them when say e do say be draw ba na obi a wa register party no na nanom pen so na obi akofre no waba Mr. Betua Ben be mammy.
1: Yeah.
0: Paddy says you and I'll be
1: here. 6 months
0: ago. Now, opposition, but would there be any episode? There be years ago. Near the Saka, no harm in Susia. Media, if he said, said the constitution, any constitution, Grand can say the active members active in your contribution and active.

0: Good. Everybody has a aim. Some politics in the air. And you know, to avoid this, we do a casual say, see, this is a disappointment. I'm out. Shall I say, Ofre, and I'd bar, who said it will be a baby bear respond to near. Now, also, say, monetary side, why shall I say, now a day, act every hole. And to do a near the social one, they become why, maybe I want the number of the days to be a day. Ask me about the young one who grand colonial government in the entire day. Please, yeah. And your ma would use to your financial contribution and your bed, shall I say, and na etia demakan
1: chasse ne etia mafia wo any other issue be na le fan sorry so
2: me other issue kakra me ka eye ekuafo ah so o man bia ne backbone any farming na matise ye nuanu ndc for kan obampani ba ye duane abu yatete ebro so yatete ne ma so minua entesa this week me hwe wo 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
2: Agbazi, yeah, no the perfect way to go, no. Say you bet many storage facilities, but it also comes with the challenge. You bet here electricity.
1: Yeah, of course.
2: They all kind of know you
0: are I mean, as I buy rent a cranny, it's me, boy, it's me, and it's a cocoon too. Yeah.
2: Reservation, idea, I was a man, Jenga no waka ta ndi me monti mi ami samraize no kakra bele wo munti no bele pem no mebo jenga na ma tv wati en yu ni ama na no mo gru bi mu ha bi no ma tin mo che si the fishia ade fishia de bi bi de bona bi bo e wo ma no
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0: Love
1: Christian Center.
2: One year, what were you, you know, a normal.
0: Red and black.
2: Red and black. Yes. And the cocoa. And the way you know, yeah, you know. Now, I didn't hear. And I said, Methodist. Asafo. Omanso, a war, Methodist for no war. 8 point. Inside the one, Ikea.
0: Maybe a Jaguar for no one.
2: Honor Methodist for no war. Near Fran of Bar 10.
1: Methodists, we do things methodically. Into your mom ran them.
2: Pashu's weg. Number 14.
0: Bia MPP, Nanum will be near court meeting. Vivian Bobier, Thanksgiving,
2: yeah. And the my boy Jengen, almost 4 minutes, a waka grand. And in the air, he was a tentative in the music break a crack. Oh, the engineers and the young boy in your man.
0: Now, I don't know, I know after Honor, so dress code do Nassau.
2: Sunday,
1: I'm saying the white and black, and the Sunday, they be black and white. Definitely, say Sunday is here.
2: Jesus, the Democrats are not here. Yeah, the better was a good day. Yeah, you was a woo at that. Yeah, was and then the idea here. And tonight, and no, yes, I said, no, it is to just a only embassy warpe, a juma, a juma. I created the ultimate Nazi when the Juma, yeah, now, I saw she be bringing some baby into Mr. Of Renombay 06 8 7 7 8 1 8 8 7 Mr. Baby, say you baby, be wa Mr.
0: Of Renombay,
1: I see, or second.
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3: 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And see and yet open on to me about the cassada. On the be saying once I am cassao. The mother I won the cassa. The ebbe cook a credit tiano. Say so can say, oh the can once and be other and it dia or other cassa. But yeah, and I just if you can yes I need bua memu. Yes I need buno. Anyway, I sound and no catray. Say your short memory, and a short memory, no, so Yakofana Bana, yes, so or they try say, I'm pay your short memory, any short memory, and Kalkuani, or be my 30,000, or see my mouth 60. Unim, or by any of our mouth, 30 was at so musu, and I'll find your marking, good number, because I say, or Cassatria, we are for the say, where am I in? Mudi amunche ebe ka Christmas ame ya twa ba no on be ta ba munchen ye hwe die besie ye hwe se the next abatuo no ye hwe vote a sa party for no benya ye hwe na ehu sampa Ghana for no sebi ye nimnya sa na se nimnya sa me da wase nyame kan nya ye ma e man nyina so ye ma ye hu ye hu ye hu happy Mother's Day in advance ye da ye nyina ye hu ase nyame nyira man nyina
1: amen. Yeah, hello, good morning, Captain.
4: Yo, I'm on the phone. Rakoti, you're the Mohoya. Yeah,
1: what day, home?
4: And Ra, or my penny, see Nemo. No, look, I can't say you. On farm runner, according to Hague, no, a Danny Mabus, no, by who say Amsterdam, Hano, the Norse, and I say, ya, Massenia, or Penal. It was Casa Casaya and Codus, sir. And Casa Nedos were called Numa Bibri, but me, or Chessie, a man in Mandate, sir. Omwa Bordomano, near Fenim, the investors in Bra. Now, here. Yeah. Me sorry, you know, na ebinuma kan bibi fa nkabo mu ho. Se ne awa nko ye bo mu din sa blaster radio blaster. Ge fi ye hu bi ya en kwa me. 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Enti bi so na me ka se mimi mom die, me die ne nye question. Na me die ye adwenchre anything. Ye was 16 provinces. a war, Holland, and he often to just say, province be our war idea bit near boosting the economy of the country Ghana. No, on farm running it is a competition, and no, it will cut across barriers. Uba unsa kwa sibe initi, kwa hame sibe initi, yen MPP foni, yen NDC foni, yina ibe kambo, sen ibe ya Amsterdam, yen si yedin ibe kose, yen ne, ikura frende, agin kese, enti no, omu chrotu hon, omu bo 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Mamma's Monica, and to my day, I buy, Tiki buy, me to Tumu, and to say that my Tia offend a Yidiano, NDC, Frank NDC, and Tina, at a more on to Bia Mamodi say, Monsus Mubaya Town Hall meeting, and Nuba Trinidom Ama Mukuono Sensei. Mobile is a moon more knowledge, you know. If you're not quite making, meet me to you, Jesse, come and crop for Mumma to Mammy. No more Baho, no more betrayal deuce, no more to a mammy. My bit two moon year in Afro, and the beer, Mina, Yabo Medis, and a gunner for a pair. A din on your own to me, Yadino, that's what you, a beer, mammy, dear, I'm okay. Ain't you know? No, mammy, because was he no pay, no call. And I know talk as we be, sir. And also, yeah, Kasa and your Kasa Papa. Maybe any panel knowledge. And I'm working. The Munira Captain Steven.
1: Yo, and see, that's Captain Steve. Yeah, sorry, the buy. So, switch my friend, watch the 737-1301. With me, friend. Now, watch me. Watch me.
2: The captain came and ran meeting of Michelle. Me, as a matter of fact, embassy by, I think, the MPP as a whole, no one MPP is here. Now, which is a document war, embassy no home. He made me a dinner, I don't know. So, was an email in as a chairman. A chairman who drew a mail. This is a chairman, I can't get I don't know. But me in person, party, my auntie said, no, let me be tired. I don't know. So now we are aware.
1: Actually, not me aware, but minimum date, no, I escaped me all along, like to say next week. Because of that, yeah, a meeting, like a secret meeting next week. Ne. Me say and any coincide and tell my postponed the meeting tonight. I thought say okay, next week Saturday, okay. But not knowing sir, I am rubbing the bus until okay. I escape him actually. Yeah.
2: And this is a Ghana for coin, the Ghana for Nana can be part of the Ghana community.
1: Yeah, and Timmy said by and by, and see a bet in the never be prayer, Mokika. And he and finding me, Kuya near a chance of Omzoa of tea and so wait my friend now watch the wagoning.

0: Yabitra Ganga Menina, and Emma, who we are seeing Fanina, a hand did my dear in a senior mayor, the man out to send a visa this year. Yankaisa in Ra, my inmia yasapon, a jan of crying, cry, and tea, Yadinumi, a tratui, a yasapon, you miss a sinomanti and can be dear, near the modding cry, Mumaba.
1: Atifo, where dear Sieninati in Christian, you might say, dear, and the enemy person may be say, I will say, or don't you need Lord Kenya at the Finibiaba? Ya was say, we are upon the same. We shall pen now or can be, we shall qua dancer or can be. I'm sorry, I hope Roya Wagan and Yina air can be. A big day crusade, you know, the BD team we are the bomb pie, not being so they can yam sem, Naya, Mamimusau. I dream by Unquan, the ultimate trust, and yum, oh, how they say.
2: Yahoo amaye ntiasie semdia se debi fa na maye bonia ye na senken urade nokosem ni seminam nam hu obi a wadi demo a aya na metete ma no indi so obi wa ho chebi mu na ose ono nkwa ntiasie a aya na mebisa ne se wa ma ne huni eso se ne oni fani no anaa

are going to dedicate this time for the Lord. 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
1: Hi, DJ Spiritual.

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1: Need the music. 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We are the shit team, underestimates your ability, definitely your character, and only intend to spread propaganda and public mischief. 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A man cannot be too good, because this is the devil's world.
2: Ladies and gentlemen,

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guy by the name of Lucho Gatica. 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I think he was from Ecuador, somewhere in the I met him in the Festival de Canción in Brazil, 1965. And then he made sure I got this one. Okay, sing along if you know it.

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And then they sell a little thing, you know. All right. Yeah, give me the original. 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

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Some women were made, but me, myself, I like to think that I was created for a special purpose. 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